0: Arrivari.
1: Some things in life are bad. They can really make you mad. Other things just make you swear and curse. 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

0: 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You think plays for this rubbish? 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

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Radio Charivari.

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0: road when you're missing home. Only know you love her when you let her go. 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
1: 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Mit den Klassikern unserer